I ain't so sure about this place. It's hard to play a gig in this town and keep a straight face. And it seems like everybody's got a plan. It's kind of like

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1: 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Oh, girls, just
0: 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You've been hit by
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what you need to do, then... I guess... Well, how will it work? Where... Right. I mean, it makes me really sad, but...